0: Live. 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
2: 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There's a message on my phone. It's my mother saying, darling, please come home.

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1: 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This is what KLF is about. Also known as the Justified Ancients of Moon. Furthermore,

Hey, wait a minute. What's that smell? It smells like something burning. Well, that don't confront me, nah. Long as I get my rent paid on Friday. Baby, you better get back in the kitchen. 'Cause I got a sneaking suspicion.